0: time. This past March, the province announced it would be scrapping seasonal time changes starting in the fall. Before the provincial announcement, Northeast BC observed Mountain Standard Time year-round, meaning while the rest of the province observed daylight savings, the local time zone stayed the same. For all the details on this story and more, you can visit energeticcity.ca. That was the news update. Let's take a look at sports. The BC Summer Games have kicked off in Kelowna with 10 athletes from Fort St. John competing in the Caribou Northeast Zone. These athletes are spread across a range of sports from golf, swimming and athletics to box lacrosse and female rugby. To see a full list, visit energeticcity.ca. And that's your look at sports. 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
6: All right, taking a look at what's happening out there according to Tribe BC. Good news on a Friday. I got nothing for you. But maybe you're out there. Maybe you see something. After all, I'm trapped in this little fishbowl and you're the one out on the roads. Let us know. Pass it along, 787-2222. When it comes to your weather throughout the rest of the day, it's going to be mainly cloudy. By the time you hit midnight, just some clear breaks up there as well. Winds will be gusting to 40, and we're looking at a temperature of 13 degrees overnight tonight. Tomorrow, winds gusting to 20. A mix of sun and cloud and a high of 23 degrees. And finally, on Sunday, expect some showers. Winds will be gusting to 30 and a high of 21. 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
6: So one, yes, I do want those song requests at 787-2222. 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This is our last tickets to summer contest. It's brought to you by Micro Consulting. We've got tickets to send you down to Edmonton, the Ice District, to see Shaboozy, but we're not there yet. First, Team Brody. There's a-

Watson, out of style on 100.1 Moose FM, taking your request for the rest of the hour. But I'm not just going to do that. Coming up in 3 minutes, I'm going to give you your last chance to qualify for tickets to go see Shaboozy at Boots and Hearts West. 3 minutes. It's worth sticking around for.

0: 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I hope that one will do for you. Coming in through the Ford City Chrysler line, 787-2222. Hey, let's give you a chance to win something.
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0: And we play three times a day, and it's for your chance to win tickets to go see Shaboozy. You know, the guy who's known for the song A Bar Song. And since it's Shaboozy and A Bar Song, we figured we'd run the Bar Exam, an opportunity for you to show off how well you know your booze. And here's my question for you today, okay? This is just simply a true or false. Have you heard the term IPA? I mean, lots of microbreweries and whatnot, I'm sure you did. So here's your question. The term IPA stands for Insanely Popular Ale. True or false? 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
0: In your Moose FM weather, throughout the rest of your afternoon, it is going to be mainly cloudy with winds gusting to 40. It'll feel like about 25 degrees currently, dropping down to 13 degrees overnight. Tomorrow, Saturday, winds will be gusting to 20, a mix of sun and cloud, and 23 in the afternoon. Finally, on Sunday, winds gusting to 30. A good chance we'll see some showers and a high of 21.
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Sons of the Bucket. 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
11: Hey, Moose FM weather throughout the rest of your day. Mainly cloudy with winds gusting to 40. Looking at a low 15 degrees overnight tonight. Tomorrow, mainly cloudy again, at least in the morning. Clearing up in the afternoon. Winds will be gusting to 50. Looking at a high of 25 tomorrow. Finally on Sunday, cloudy. A good chance we'll see showers. And a high of about 20 degrees.
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Jessica Boskaluka on 100.1 Moose FM. Chris Walker with you. Not for much longer, though. I am going to sign off for the rest of the day. Do me a favor. If you do have any more requests, you can still send them in. I'm not saying no. I will do my best to fill the 6 o'clock hour with your requests still. So 787-2222. Text it rather than call it, because I'll walk into this office. I'll keep adding your request as they come in. And that pretty much is it for me again this week. Same time, same place next week. You think? I like it. We'll call it a date. And I mean, I know how bad you'll want me back tomorrow. Nah, man, I need the rest. We'll see you next.

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11: Hey, Moose FM weather throughout the rest of your day. Mainly cloudy with winds gusting to 40. Looking at a low of 15 degrees overnight tonight. Tomorrow, mainly cloudy again, at least to the morning. Clearing up in the afternoon. Winds will be gusting to 50. Looking at a high of 25 tomorrow. Finally on Sunday, cloudy. A good chance we'll see showers. And a high of about 20 degrees.
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11: In your Moose FM weather throughout the rest of your day, mainly cloudy with winds gusting to 40, looking at a low 15 degrees overnight tonight. Tomorrow, mainly cloudy again, at least to the morning, clearing up in the afternoon. Winds will be gusting to 50, looking at a high of 25 tomorrow. Finally on Sunday, cloudy, a good chance we'll see showers, and a high of about 20 degrees.
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5: Any Moose FM weather throughout the rest of your day. Mainly cloudy with winds gusting to 40. Looking at a low 15 degrees overnight tonight. Tomorrow, mainly cloudy again, at least in the morning. Clearing up in the afternoon. Winds will be gusting to 50. Looking at a high of 25 tomorrow. Finally on Sunday, cloudy. A good chance we'll see showers. And a high of about 20 degrees.
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6: In your Moose FM weather throughout the rest of your day, mainly cloudy with winds gusting to 40, looking at a low of 15 degrees overnight tonight. Tomorrow, mainly cloudy again, at least in the morning, clearing up in the afternoon. Winds will be gusting to 50, looking at a high of 25 tomorrow. Finally on Sunday, cloudy, a good chance we'll see showers, and a high of about 20 degrees.
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9: Hey, Moose FM weather throughout the rest of your day. Mainly cloudy with winds gusting to 40. Looking at a low of 15 degrees overnight tonight. Tomorrow, mainly cloudy again, at least in the morning. Clearing up in the afternoon. Winds will be gusting to 50. Looking at a high of 25 tomorrow. Finally on Sunday, cloudy. A good chance we'll see showers. And a high of about 20 degrees.
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13: In your Moose FM weather throughout the rest of your day, mainly cloudy with winds gusting to 40, looking at a low 15 degrees overnight tonight. Tomorrow, mainly cloudy again, at least in the morning, clearing up in the afternoon. Winds will be gusting to 50, looking at a high of 25 tomorrow. Finally on Sunday, cloudy, a good chance we'll see showers and a high of about 20 degrees.
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13: Any Moose FM weather throughout the rest of your day. Mainly cloudy with winds gusting to 40. Looking at a low 15 degrees overnight tonight. Tomorrow, mainly cloudy again, at least in the morning. Clearing up in the afternoon. Winds will be gusting to 50. Looking at a high of 25 tomorrow. Finally on Sunday, cloudy. A good chance we'll see showers. And a high of about 20 degrees.
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0: It's the beat of FSJ, brought to you by the Fort St. John Co-op. 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
8: Any Moose FM weather throughout the rest of your day. Mainly cloudy with winds gusting to 40. Looking at a low 15 degrees overnight tonight. Tomorrow, mainly cloudy again, at least in the morning. Clearing up in the afternoon. Winds will be gusting to 50. Looking at a high of 25 tomorrow. Finally on Sunday, cloudy. A good chance we'll see showers. And a high of about 20 degrees.
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4: Any Moose FM weather throughout the rest of your day. Mainly cloudy with winds gusting to 40. Looking at a low of 15 degrees overnight tonight. Tomorrow, mainly cloudy again, at least in the morning. Clearing up in the afternoon. Winds will be gusting to 50. Looking at a high of 25 tomorrow. Finally on Sunday, cloudy. A good chance we'll see showers. And a high of about 20 degrees.
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8: In your Moose FM weather throughout the rest of your day, mainly cloudy with winds gusting to 40, looking at a low 15 degrees overnight tonight. Tomorrow, mainly cloudy again, at least in the morning, clearing up in the afternoon. Winds will be gusting to 50, looking at a high of 25 tomorrow. Finally on Sunday, cloudy, a good chance we'll see showers, and a high of about 20 degrees.
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We sound a little something like this. Or we could sound like this. It's gonna be a long, hot summer. Wish you'd be together with your feet up on the dashboard now. We could even sound like this.

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9: Any Moose FM weather throughout the rest of your day. Mainly cloudy with winds gusting to 40. Looking at a low 15 degrees overnight tonight. Tomorrow, mainly cloudy again, at least to the morning. Clearing up in the afternoon. Winds will be gusting to 50. Looking at a high of 25 tomorrow. Finally on Sunday, cloudy. A good chance we'll see showers. And a high of about 20 degrees.
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5: In your Moose FM weather throughout the rest of your day, mainly cloudy with winds gusting to 40, looking at a low 15 degrees overnight tonight. Tomorrow, mainly cloudy again, at least in the morning, clearing up in the afternoon. Winds will be gusting to 50, looking at a high of 25 tomorrow. Finally on Sunday, cloudy, a good chance we'll see showers and a high of about 20 degrees.
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That is 2 years in a row. 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
2: In your Moose FM weather throughout the rest of the day, mainly cloudy, things clearing up this afternoon. We'll see winds gusting to about 50 and a high of 25 today. Tonight, things are going to clear up mostly, partly cloudy, a chance of showers. Winds will be gusting to 40, looking at a low of 13 degrees. Tomorrow, cloudy, chance of showers, a high of 19. And then on Monday, sunny again, windy, and high of 21.
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2: In your Moose FM weather throughout the rest of the day, mainly cloudy, things clearing up this afternoon. We'll see winds gusting to about 50 and a high of 25 today. Tonight, things are going to clear up. Mostly partly cloudy, a chance of showers. Winds will be gusting to 40, looking at a low of 13 degrees. Tomorrow, cloudy, chance of showers, a high of 19. And then on Monday, sunny again, windy, and high of 21.
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5: In your Moose FM weather throughout the rest of the day, mainly cloudy, things clearing up this afternoon. We'll see winds gusting to about 50 and a high of 25 today. Tonight, things are going to clear up mostly, partly cloudy, a chance of showers. Winds will be gusting to 40, looking at a low of 13 degrees. Tomorrow, cloudy, chance of showers, a high of 19. And then on Monday, sunny again, windy, and high of 21.
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every day just after 3 p.m., we're going to play the Chances Sportsbook Special, where we talk about their new menu items, their upcoming sports games that they'll be showing on their 24-foot-inch screen, and giving you a chance to win weekly. 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
2: In your Moose FM weather throughout the rest of the day, mainly cloudy, things clearing up this afternoon. We'll see winds gusting to about 50 and a high of 25 today. Tonight, things are going to clear up mostly, partly cloudy, a chance of showers. Winds will be gusting to 40, looking at a low of 13 degrees. Tomorrow, cloudy, chance of showers, a high of 19. And then on Monday, sunny again, windy and high of 21.
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3: In your Moose FM weather throughout the rest of the day, mainly cloudy, things clearing up this afternoon. We'll see winds gusting to about 50 and a high of 25 today. Tonight, things are going to clear up. Mostly partly cloudy, a chance of showers. Winds will be gusting to 40, looking at a low of 13 degrees. Tomorrow, cloudy, chance of showers, a high of 19. And then on Monday, sunny again, windy, and high of 21.
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7: In your Moose FM weather throughout the rest of the day, mainly cloudy, things clearing up this afternoon. We'll see winds gusting to about 50 and a high of 25 today. Tonight, things are going to clear up. Mostly partly cloudy, a chance of showers. Winds will be gusting to 40, looking at a low of 13 degrees. Tomorrow, cloudy, chance of showers, a high of 19. And then on Monday, sunny again, windy, and high of 21.
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4: In your Moose FM weather throughout the rest of the day, mainly cloudy, things clearing up this afternoon. We'll see winds gusting to about 50 and a high of 25 today. Tonight, things are going to clear up, mostly partly cloudy, a chance of showers. Winds will be gusting to 40, looking at a low of 13 degrees. Tomorrow, cloudy, chance of showers, a high of 19. And then on Monday, sunny again, windy, and high of 21.
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3: In your Moose FM weather throughout the rest of the day, mainly cloudy, things clearing up this afternoon. We'll see winds gusting to about 50 and a high of 25 today. Tonight, things are going to clear up mostly, partly cloudy, a chance of showers. Winds will be gusting to 40, looking at a low of 13 degrees. Tomorrow, cloudy, chance of showers, a high of 19.

0: 16. And then on Monday, sunny again, windy, and high at 21.
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2: In your Moose FM weather throughout the rest of the day, mainly cloudy, things clearing up this afternoon. We'll see winds gusting to about 50 and a high of 25 today. Tonight, things are going to clear up. Mostly partly cloudy, a chance of showers. Winds will be gusting to 40, looking at a low of 13 degrees. Tomorrow, cloudy, chance of showers, a high of 19. And then on Monday, sunny again, windy, and high of 21.
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0: gun potatoes that's ever been growed. And they're from Prince Edward Island. 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
3: In your Moose FM weather throughout the rest of the day, mainly cloudy, things clearing up this afternoon. We'll see winds gusting to about 50 and a high of 25 today. Tonight, things are going to clear up, mostly partly cloudy, a chance of showers. Winds will be gusting to 40, looking at a low of 13 degrees. Tomorrow, cloudy, chance of showers, a high of 19. And then on Monday, sunny again, windy and high of 21.
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6: In your Moose FM weather throughout the rest of the day, mainly cloudy, things clearing up this afternoon. We'll see winds gusting to about 50 and a high of 25 today. Tonight, things are going to clear up, mostly partly cloudy, a chance of showers. Winds will be gusting to 40, looking at a low of 13 degrees. Tomorrow, cloudy, chance of showers, a high of 19. And then on Monday, sunny again, windy, and high of 21.
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7: In your Moose FM weather throughout the rest of the day, mainly cloudy, things clearing up this afternoon. We'll see winds gusting to about 50 and a high of 25 today. Tonight, things are going to clear up mostly, partly cloudy, a chance of showers. Winds will be gusting to 40, looking at a low of 13 degrees. Tomorrow, cloudy, chance of showers, a high of 19. And then on Monday, sunny again, windy, and high of 21.
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5: In your Moose FM weather, throughout the rest of the day, mainly cloudy, things clearing up this afternoon. We'll see winds gusting to about 50 and a high of 25 today. Tonight, things are going to clear up mostly, partly cloudy, a chance of showers. Winds will be gusting to 40, looking at a low of 13 degrees. Tomorrow, cloudy, chance of showers, a high of 19. And then on Monday, sunny again, windy, and high of 21.
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We sound a little something like this. Or we could sound like this. It's gonna be a long, hot summer. Wish you'd be together with your feet up on the dashboard now. 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
5: In your Moose FM weather throughout the rest of the day, mainly cloudy, things clearing up this afternoon. We'll see winds gusting to about 50 and a high of 25 today. Tonight, things are going to clear up mostly, partly cloudy, a chance of showers. Winds will be gusting to 40, looking at a low of 13 degrees. Tomorrow, cloudy, chance of showers, a high of 19. And then on Monday, sunny again, windy, and high of 21.
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6: In your Moose FM weather throughout the rest of the day, mainly cloudy, things clearing up this afternoon. We'll see winds gusting to about 50 and a high of 25 today. Tonight, things are going to clear up. Mostly partly cloudy, a chance of showers. Winds will be gusting to 40, looking at a low of 13 degrees. Tomorrow, cloudy, chance of showers, a high of 19. And then on Monday, sunny again, windy, and high of 21.
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1: The morning sun shines on the gleaming hide of a muscular ranch horse. The aroma of bacon and coffee drifts from the wood cook stove at a cow camp. Silver spurs jingle as the men and women of the West get set for another day in the saddle. From the heart of Canada's finest ranching country, this is the Spirit of the West with rancher and horse trainer Hugh McLennan and his collection of music, poetry, and conversations with the folks who live and work with horses and cattle in the Spirit of the West.
2: It has been wet, still is. Hay's been a challenge, water is still lying in a lot of places, and there has been some flooding. That's in some parts of the West. However, in other parts, stocking rates are way down. Hay crops are sparse, and so is range grass. Creeks, ponds, dugouts, and water holes are drying up. That's kind of how it is around here. And today, Ryan Fritz is back with more observations on ranching.
3: Well, it's like my old neighbor in Saskatchewan. He said, we're only 3 weeks between the drought and the flood. So,
4: well, that's true.
3: You know, take your pick.
2: On the Rangeland News, new developments in technology for brand records and... what is your money personality?
5: So these money personalities can change over time depending on circumstance.
2: On the Urban Saddles and Western Wear horse training file, another look at a horse that is good but not great. But he has one issue that could be a big red flag. And Robert Bean steps into the Cowboy Poetry Spotlight with one about the hometown horse auction.
6: They say he's worked in the pasture. He's just 7, so he's not too old. Been roped on, and he's good in the pens. Now, mind you, just repeating what I was told.
2: When Ryan Fritz started riding for the OH Ranch, one of his closest neighbors was Ian Tyson, and they had some great times together. Ryan talks about them after this wonderful tribute song he wrote called One More Circle.

0: Ben Crane produced that masterpiece, and he and Ryan brought it in, brought in folks like Susie Boggess, Coulter Wall, Corb Lund, and Ian himself. And before Ian's passing, Ryan often rode over to the T-Bar Y and had some great conversations about music and songwriting.
1: A lot of the music you write is for a certain time period, and if you don't do it at that time, you've kind of missed that.
2: Yeah, I think so.
1: Yeah, because I've done that before where I've been scheduled to do an album, and I put it off just due to things that were, you know, busy with family and ranching, and maybe I didn't get to it for a few years, and those songs never got recorded, but now they don't seem relevant. But
2: mm-hmm. How many tracks on California?
1: There is 12 plus one.
2: Right.
1: So there's 13 songs on there, all originals. And
2: just tell me the story of a couple of them. You know, a little bit of what.
1: Well, I guess the title song "Cowpony," that was one I wanted to write a song just kind of from the horse's point of view, and I just wanted people to know what, you know, some horses just love their work. You know, they get in that routine and they can't wait to be caught and head out. They're not always that way, but some horses just love that job, and I thought, what that horse would maybe think if all of a sudden that rider wasn't there. So, you know, there's a spill that happens in this song, and something happens to the rider, and this horse is kind of left to himself to figure things out. And so that's kind of without giving it all away, that's sort of the gist of that. And, you know, it's been really cool for us being Ian Tyson's neighbor.
2: Wait,
1: you know, I go there quite a bit, and he's always, you know, he lives for the song. So he'll ask me, what do you got, you know, what do you got going? So I'll play him something new, and he loves to play along, and he'll just give
2: He's still doing it. He can still play.
1: Oh, yeah. And, you know, lots of times he'll play his songs, and I'll sing them for him. So it's really neat.
2: That's great. Yeah. I can't remember. Talked to him. Oh, quite a while since I've actually talked to him, visited with him. But,
1: mm-hmm. Yeah. And was it two years ago, he hired Haas to do about 3 or 4 shows to be his bass player, so that was really neat.
0: Next, Ryan talks about the inspiration for more of the many great songs that he's written when the Spirit of the West continues right after this.
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0: Welcome back to the Spirit of the West. Ryan Fritz, it seems, is right where he wants to be, riding the ranges of some of the most beautiful ranching country in the West, in the shadow of the Rocky Mountains, and writing and performing his original music to audiences that understand what these songs really mean. When we had this visit, his album Cowpony had just been released.
2: So what else is on there? You're going to give me a little more.
1: All right. Well, we got The Devil's Horse. So
2: yeah, I just played that one on a
1: we did.
2: Show I did.
1: So,
2: my neighbor, Jonathan Field.
1: Okay.
2: That's an interesting story of how he wound up being my neighbor.
1: Yeah.
2: But we've ridden a lot of miles together, and he likes that one.
1: This one, I think it was last summer, and I'd been gone for a week or two, and when I came back to the ranch, of course, I had to go check cows, so I saddled up, and I'm just, man, this is heaven out here. It's cowboy heaven.
2: Yeah.
1: And it wasn't long after I had to doctor a calf, and of course, my horse was a little fresh. She hadn't been rode for a bit, so she bogged her head and gave me just a little
2: bit. Is this your mare?
1: Yeah, this is the mare, yeah. She's kind of the Bronco mare some days. And but anyways, I thought, well, it's cowboy heaven, but I ride the devil's horse. And then I started kind of writing the lyrics to that while I was riding that day.
2: So that's, you know, real authentic. That came right out
1: That's authentic.
2: Exactly, yeah. Cowboy heaven.
1: Yeah.
2: I can identify with that sometimes.
1: And then I got the one song, Night Lingers Delivery. I don't know if you listened to that one.
2: I think so. Refresh.
1: So it's about the black cowboys in the early trail driving days.
2: Yeah.
1: Yeah. And Charlie Willis, he was credited with writing Old Goodbye, Old Paint. So I've got a few names in there, and his is one of them.
2: Right.
1: And so you can hear a little hints of that song in there. And other fellows like Bose Eichard, he was... Charlie Goodnight's...
2: Charlie Goodnight Trail.
1: Yeah, he was his right-hand man, you know.
2: Oh, yeah.
1: So I just giving them a little tip of the hat.
2: Well, actually, Gary Prescott... You ever heard Gary Prescott's Shooting the Gap?
1: I don't think so.
2: It's about 7 minutes long, and it's a story of Bose Eichard. A trucker actually falls... Yeah, it's a knee. You got to hear the song.
1: Wow.
2: Trucker falls asleep beside the highway, wakes up at 2 o'clock in the morning, and there's this black cowboy at the window of his truck saying, "Mr. Charlie's got cattle on the trail this morning. You got to get out of our way."
1: I have heard that. Now that sounds familiar. Yeah. Yeah, Gary's a good friend of ours.
2: Yeah.

0: An amazing piece of songwriting from Gary Prescott. And Ryan talked about more of the songs on his Cow Pony album when we had that visit.
1: The Nightlights of Elko. So me and Haas, we've got to play down in Elko at the Cowboy Gathering a few times, and made some good friends down that way. And it was funny, we were setting up for a show one time, and the stage lighting was kind of blinking off and on. And as we're setting up doing our sound check, and we're like, man, this reminds me of the Nightlights of Elko, because there's a lot of the old casinos with half the lights work and half don't. Yeah. And anyways, I thought, man, I like the title, and I just sort of imagined a story to it. Yeah.
0: So how many songs have you written, say, in the last year and a half?
1: Probably not as many as I used to just write and write all the time. And now I'm kind of getting where I'm a little pickier with myself. I'll be like, is that really going to go somewhere? You know, so I still, when it comes, you play it anyway. And then, but now I'm like, well, am I going to spend the time to finish that? And it really has to, I think if the song really just keeps gnawing at you and it's there all the time, then you got to go with it.
2: Yeah.
1: And so as far as finishing songs that don't do that, not as many now, but yeah.
0: Do you start with the lyrics and then try and make a melody fit? Do you start with a melody that you can find the lyrics for?
1: Both ways, really. Right? Yeah. Either way, however it comes, I'll take it, you know. And there's really no set way, but yeah.
0: Coming up on the Rangeland News, a look at some high-tech innovations that will be introduced to help with record-keeping of livestock brands, and another one of those special songs, When the Spirit of the West Continues, right after the
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6: Come on in, make a friend. You can catch that new car fever, too.
5: Fort City Chrysler, just what the doctor ordered.
0: Welcome back to the Spirit of the West. Ryan Fritz talked about the song that's coming up in the last segment, and I thought I'd slip it in here just ahead of the Rangeland News. It's called I Ride the Devil's Horse.

0: Rangeland News from the Spirit of the West, a roundup of issues and events from the world of agriculture.
1: At the top of page one, it says many of us would rather be working the land, riding, looking after cattle, even haying or ranch than or fencing, than going over financial statements. But that is part of ranching and farming, and it does need some attention. And it seems our money personality determines how that goes. Here's an interesting report from money management specialist Amanda Christensen.
2: I have six money personalities that I like to teach people about, and these are security, so money helps you feel safe and secure. Planning, money helps you act intentionally. Spontaneous, money helps you enjoy the moment. Status, money helps you make a good impression. Giving, money is used to help others. And then carefree, money is just not a priority. So those are the six, and everyone is a combination of all six. And overusing or underusing any one of these six can be challenging. So these money personalities can change over time depending on circumstances or if you intentionally decide to try to be more spontaneous. For example, that's certainly going to change. Most people have a couple of money personalities that are dominant.
1: The Canadian Food Inspection Agency is proposing temporary regulatory changes aimed at improving interprovincial trade of red meat while supporting food security and strengthening Canada's food system. The proposed amendments to the Safe Food for Canadian regulations would allow low volumes of provincially inspected red meat to move between provinces under specific conditions. The changes are intended to help address challenges caused by limited processing capacity in some regions, particularly in rural and remote communities. The proposal would enable the CFIA to grant targeted, time-limited exemptions when provinces agree to participate and provide oversight. The initiatives would help small livestock producers gain access to nearby processing facilities and reduce transportation costs. It would also allow provincial slaughter establishments to explore new markets while assessing opportunities to become federally licensed. CFIA says food safety remains a key priority under the proposal. Safeguards would include strict oversight, traceability requirements, and limits on the amount of meat that can be traded. So you're pulling back into your driveway after a night spent watching the fireworks, and then you see pairs of eyes staring at you from outside the fence. The cattle are out. And what follows could be a night spent gathering the herd, searching for calves, and fixing fence. And no doubt, your cattle getting out is the worst-case scenario, but some cattle will show very little stress during a fireworks display, but the reality is fireworks or sudden loud noises, even thunder or lightning, can cause immediate panic in cattle. The sympathetic nervous system is activated, triggering the classic fight-or-flight response in your herd, and as a prey animal, their immediate response to stress is to escape, charge in the fence. Furthermore, as herding animals who tend to move together, it only takes one cow to start a stampede capable of getting through the fence. Cattle are especially sensitive to unfamiliar sounds, and they don't have the ability to recognize that fireworks are not a threat. Even calm cattle could react unpredictably under this stress, and this stress could result in injuries, property damage, broken fence, and, of course, loose cattle. So beware of where you're setting off the fireworks. And electronic manifests are now available in Alberta to make tracking animals more efficient. In the event of an emergency disease situation, the ability to trace animal movement is paramount. It supports disease preparedness, protects market access, and maintains consumer confidence. When considering the potential for an emergent disease situation, Sean McLean, General Manager of Livestock Identification Services, says it's not a matter of if, it's a matter of when. When printed carbon copy manifests aren't going anywhere anytime soon, he said, but an e-manifest is now available to make tracking animal movement safer and more efficient from farm to feedlot and anywhere in between. Developed by LIS, the manifest is a new website and smartphone app that allows users to complete an official Alberta Livestock Manifest electronically. It documents the movement of livestock between locations, details who's moving them, and for what purpose, and it initiates a sales transaction and supports inspection. Well, there is a powerful lineup of poets and pickers at the 2026 Caroline Cowboy Gathering, Caroline, Alberta, September 11th and 12th, 2026, with Cowboy Church on the 13th, It all happens at the Kurt Browning Complex on 48th Avenue there in Caroline. For more details, just call Darl and Joanne at 403-722-3232. And, of course, every Wednesday is sale day and has been for a long time. The Innisfail Auction Market. Still some special sales coming up. And if you'd like to book your cattle or find out more about the market, just give Danny Mark or Dwayne a call at 1-800-710-3166. And if you're in this area, I hope you can join us Friday, August 21st at the North Thompson Fairgrounds, Barrier, British Columbia, featuring the world-famous RCMP musical ride. There's a working dog demo at 6 o'clock. The ride starts at 7, and I'm really looking forward to doing the commentary on it. I did it when the musical ride came to Tumbler Ridge back in, I think, 2007. Billy and I were there, and I was horseback with Lucky the Wonder Horse, and the whole program at that time was done in a downpour, but we had a great time. For more on this one, just see fallfair-rodeo.com. And that takes us down to the final item.
3: I don't know where this came from, but apparently it's true. The cowboy was moving a good-sized herd of cattle across a remote piece of country when a brand-new BMW advanced out of a cloud of dust towards him. The driver, a young fella in a Briani suit with Gucci shoes, Ray-Ban sunglasses, leans out the window and said he had a proposal. If I tell you exactly how many cows and calves you have in your herd, will you give me a calf? He asked. Well, the cowboy looked this yuppie character over and leaned on the saddle horn and said, well, sure, why not? So the yuppie parks his BMW, whips out his laptop, connects it to his cell phone, pulls up the NASA website, logs on to GPS navigation system, and then feeds to a NASA satellite that scans the area in an ultra-high-resolution digital image. Then he opens his Adobe Photoshop program on his laptop, exports the image to a facility in Europe. Within minutes, he gets an email on his Palm Pilot confirming that the image has been processed. He finally prints out a full-color 150-page report on his miniature laser jet printer, then turns to the cowboy and says, you have exactly 1,586 cows and calves. The cowboy says, yeah, that's right, and I guess you can take your pick of one of the calves. And he watches, and the young yuppie picks out an animal and stuffs it into the trunk of his BMW. And then the cowboy says, before you go, I got a deal for you. If I can tell you exactly what your business is, will you give me back my calf? And the yuppie says, well, okay, I guess that's fair enough. You, the cowboy says, are a consultant. The yuppie was suitably impressed. He wanted to know how the cowboy guessed that. The cowboy said, I didn't have to guess. You showed up, even though nobody called you. You want to get paid for an answer I already know to a question I never asked, and you don't know anything about my business. You're a consultant. Now, please take my dog out of your trunk and give him back. And that's the Rangeland News.
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0: Coming up on the Urban Saddles and Western Wear Horse Training File, a look at what seemed like a pretty good riding horse until he did something that could be a real red flag. That's next when the Spirit of the West continues right after this.
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0: Welcome back to the Spirit of the West. You know, some horses will do it, and it's not really a big deal, but for others, it can be a big red flag. Find out more on the Urban Saddles and Western Wear Horse Training File coming right up. Well, here it is. The real story on our 24th annual Spirit of the West cruise. For 23 years, we've taken you to some of the most beautiful, fascinating, and historic places in the world. And in 2027, the Spirit of the West group lands in Tokyo, Japan, to begin an unforgettable 11-day voyage.

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4: This horse had been ridden for a year, maybe more. He wasn't perfect, but you could get on and ride him somewhere and even move a cow with him. But the other day, something happened. Nobody knows quite what. And the horse just stopped, locked up, and would not go. What should you do when this happens? Well, my advice is get off. If you stay on him and jab him with your spurs or smack him with the reins, chances are when he comes out of this lockup, it'll be somewhat explosive and he could launch himself frontwards or he could rear up, possibly go over backwards. There's no way to really tell. Once you're off, safely on the ground, try and untrack him by bending his head around and moving him laterally, untracking his hindquarters. And the next thing to do is try and find out just what caused this situation. Check for anything in your rigging that could be hurting him. When he's unsaddled, put your hand on his back, behind his withers, with your thumb on one side of his spine and your fingers on the other. With gentle but firm pressure, run your hand along his spine all the way to his croup, and if his back is sore, he'll wince and dip when your hands reach the sore spot. If there's no apparent physical cause, it would be a good idea to go back to the round pen and work on the basics, and even rigging him up with a set of driving lines and teaching him to drive might help. And for Irvine Saddles and Western Wear, that's this week's Horse Training File. You know, I was riding old Cody through a meadow the other day, and she reached down when we crossed a poplar log on the ground and wanted to chew on the bark. Actually, it was maybe a month or so ago or more. And I wondered, does that mean a deficiency of some kind? So we started her on Hoffman's Horse Mineral. And Becca, the beautiful pinto mare, gets it too. And you know what? She doesn't have that craving for bark anymore. You can find out all about Hoffman's Horse Mineral at hoffmanshorseproducts.com. Robert Bean is the real deal, working rancher from Oklahoma with a gift for poetry and music. He'll be in the Cowboy Poetry Spotlight a little later, but here he is with a pretty good song that he wrote.

0: was 2020, just before COVID changed the entertainment world, and it had been a hot, dry summer everywhere. Stony Plain had a lot of smoke, and that's where Ryan Fritz and I had this visit.
1: Well, I sure enjoyed your set today again. That was so nice. And always good to hook up with you guys, and I'm not sure what's going on at home right now. We don't know if anything is left out there. But
2: no, really, all the smoke's drifting our way. I'm a little raspy here today.
1: Yeah, I know. We've been breathing it for a month and a half.
2: It's been there. So we're lucky we only have the smoke. You guys got the fire. So,
1: It's been, we haven't counted up all the devastation with the cattle out there, they haven't even been able to take any kind of an inventory, but we know it's going to be.
2: A lot of people, they know about the forest burning down, but what's not really known to a lot is the forage.
1: Yeah.
2: The grass, the hay, how much that affects the ranchers.
1: Hay is just, the neighbor that I buy most of our hay from said, I won't be selling you any this year. Field that I normally get 70 big round bales from, I got 11 on this year.
2: And that's the story from here to right to Ontario, I guess, So it's going to be tough to find some bales, but.
1: Yeah.
2: Last year down around Longview, I know it was one of the best hay crops they'd had for a long time.
1: I know. Last year was out in our country, couldn't have drawn it up any better.
2: Yeah.
1: It was rain from April right through till mid-July.
2: Yeah.
1: Like rain every week. We'd have a day or two of rain, and the stuff was just growing. And about the second week in July, it quit raining. It dried up. Those beautiful, rich hay crops, and it started raining again after the hay was off.
2: Yeah. Well, it's like my old neighbor in Saskatchewan. He said, we're only 3 weeks between a drought and a flood, so.
1: Oh, that's true.
2: Take your pick.
1: For sure.
2: Yeah.
1: So, anyway, so good to hook up with you guys again.
2: Yeah, glad we got to see you, Hugh. And, hopefully we'll.
1: Gee, maybe we can get horseback somewhere.
2: Well, that would be nice, yeah.
1: We come close. But
2: we'll find you a Bronco mare.
1: Right. Actually, I'm looking for one now.
2: Okay.
1: My other ones are getting as old as I am. Yeah. Older.
2: Well, thank you so much, Hugh, and we appreciate you doing this show for all these years, and just the inspiration you've given to young folks like us, and, it's just a whole new generation exposure to that type of music. So it means a lot to us.
1: Well, thank you so much. Take care, guys.
2: Thank you.
0: And Ryan can be found at ryanfritz.net. And that's where you can order his music and watch his videos, see his show schedule, and much more. Still to come, another beautiful cowboy song. And it's all about cowboy love. And then Robert Bean in the Cowboy Poetry Spotlight. When the Spirit of the West continues right after this.
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0: Welcome back to the Spirit of the West. We are heading down the last hill to headquarters now, and the cowboy poetry is in sight. I think you're going to enjoy it. And here's something I enjoy, and I don't know, maybe I'm being overly romantic, but having my wife Billy along on this ride is such a great blessing, better than any cowboy could ever ask. 63 years since we got married in that little church in Ponoka, and a lifetime of adventures together, two boys all growing up and on their own, with their own families, grandkids, and they all stay in close touch. Rod even got my skid steer running again last week when he was here. Anyhow, what I'm getting to is a song that I find myself singing a lot when I'm riding alone. The beautiful fiddle of Woody Paul, sweet accordion of Joey Miskelen, Riders in the Sky with Woody's song, The Arms of My Love.

0: know, you just can't beat the old hometown horse auction for entertainment, and Robert Bean sums it up here in the Cowboy Poetry Spotlight.
1: This happened out to Clovis, their big winter horse sale, and it's been a year or two, but my memory on this won't fail. Now horse traders is horse traders. Though this stock all seemed pretty sound, but every cell has its culls, or at least that's what I've found. Well, Jerry leads in a gelding big and stout with color and style, hands up the papers to the auctioneer, and he turns to the crowd with a smile. Boys, take a good look at this pony. Before we get started, I'll just say, he ain't mine. I'm just riding him, and I met this big gelding today. So I'll tell you what I do know, though my knowledge is limited at best. I was told he's been turned out a while, no reason, except just to rest. They say he's worked in the pasture. He's just 7, so he's not too old. Been roped on, and he's good in the pens. Now, mind you, just repeating what I was told. They said he's piked in the mountains, taking supplies up and packing elk down. He's been in big country all his life, and I'm told this is his first trip to town. Said their youngest rode him last summer, and he'd be here to show him today, but, well, he's on his way to Vegas, riding Bronx, top 15 in the PRCA. That's enough of what I've been told. I'll tell you what I know, though it ain't a lot. He can be just a little hard to catch. But, boys, once you get him caught, well, he can be just a bit hard to saddle. Though I wouldn't really call him a snide, but once you stack your wood on him, I tell you, this sucker, well, he's damn hard to ride.
0: Thank you so much for riding along, and I sure hope you can join us right here next week for another collection of stories, songs, and poems about the real West. And thanks again to Mark and Kathy McMillan, our great support crew. 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Till next week, I'm Hugh McLennan. Hope to see you down the trail somewhere real soon.

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baby. We are so excited to announce that Before the Piece is once again podcast of the year. That is 2 years in a row. So thank you so much to all of our listeners. And if you haven't listened yet, catch the latest episode of the Before the Piece podcast brought to you by the Fort St. John Co-op, available wherever you get your podcasts.

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1: It's Cindy, your Summer Cruiser host, coming to you live from the Montney Ball Diamonds. I'm here for about another 20 minutes, and then I've got to head out to Dunvegan for the Artisan Crafts Market. So if you miss me down here, you can catch me over there with Butler Farm Equipment's Operation Outlaw, giving you another chance to crack open the safe. 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
3: In your Moose FM weather throughout the rest of the day, mainly cloudy, things clearing up this afternoon. We'll see winds gusting to about 50 and a high of 25 today. Tonight, things are going to clear up, mostly partly cloudy, a chance of showers. Winds will be gusting to 40, looking at a low of 13 degrees. Tomorrow, cloudy, chance of showers, a high of 19. And then on Monday, sunny again, windy, and high of 21.
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We sound a little something like this. Or we could sound like this. It's gonna be a long, hot summer. Wish you'd be together with your feet up on the dashboard now. 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
7: It's Cindy, your Summer Cruiser host, coming to you live from the Montney Ball Diamonds. I'm here for about another 20 minutes, and then I've got to head out to Dunvegan for the Artisan Crafts Market. So if you miss me down here, you can catch me over there with Butler Farm Equipment's Operation Outlaw, giving you another chance to crack open the safe. 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
9: And your Moose FM weather throughout the rest of your day. Things just partly cloudy. A good chance we'll see some showers. Winds will be gusting to 40. And the temperature slowly dropping to 13 overnight tonight. Tomorrow, cloudy with a chance of showers, a high of 19 degrees. And then on Monday, sunny, windy, and a high of 21.
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8: 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They have stuffs of all kinds. Whether you're shopping for yourself, shopping for someone else, or you just want something fun to do and look around at, they've definitely got something here to catch your eye. And of course, I'm here too right now walking around. If you want to come by, say hi, and maybe try your hand at Butler Farm Equipment's Operation Outlaw, I'll be here until 2:30 with the safe. 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And of course, make sure to download the Moose FM app so you can get an extra try at the safe. Believe me, you are going to want it. 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
3: And your Moose FM weather throughout the rest of your day. Things just partly cloudy. A good chance we'll see some showers. Winds will be gusting to 40. And the temperature slowly dropping to 13 overnight tonight. Tomorrow, cloudy with a chance of showers, a high of 19 degrees. Then on Monday, sunny, windy, and a high of 21.
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9: In your Moose FM weather throughout the rest of your day. Things just partly cloudy. A good chance we'll see some showers. Winds will be gusting to 40. And the temperature slowly dropping to 13 overnight tonight. Tomorrow, cloudy with a chance of showers, a high of 19 degrees. And then on Monday, sunny, windy, and a high of 21.
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6: 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You should definitely check it out. And I'm down here too with Butler Farm Equipment's Operation Outlaw. 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

0: p.m. and will feature a variety of outdoor spaces from creative plantings to quiet backyard retreats. 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
3: And your Moose FM weather throughout the rest of your day. Things just partly cloudy. A good chance we'll see some showers. Winds will be gusting to 40. And the temperature slowly dropping to 13 overnight tonight. Tomorrow, cloudy with a chance of showers, a high of 19 degrees. And then on Monday, sunny, windy, and a high of 21.
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3: 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It is so cool. 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I was just walking around. They've got homemade wooden cutting boards. They've got stuff for your dog. They've got lots of crochet stuff. They've got homemade chocolate bars. They've got marshmallows. Anything you could dream of, they have it at this market. 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And of course, I'm here with Butler Farm Equipment's Operation Outlaw until around 2:30 if you want to come down and try your hand at the safe. 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Gives you one more chance to crack the safe. It is a tough code, but I'm waiting to see if you could be the one to do it.
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9: In your Moose FM weather throughout the rest of your day. Things just partly cloudy. A good chance we'll see some showers. Winds will be gusting to 40. And the temperature slowly dropping to 13 overnight tonight. Tomorrow, cloudy with a chance of showers, a high of 19 degrees. And then on Monday, sunny, windy, and a high of 21.
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8: And your Moose FM weather throughout the rest of your day. Things just partly cloudy. A good chance we'll see some showers. Winds will be gusting to 40. And the temperature slowly dropping to 13 overnight tonight. Tomorrow, cloudy with a chance of showers, a high of 19 degrees. And then on Monday, sunny, windy, and a high of 21.
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7: And your Moose FM weather throughout the rest of your day. Things just partly cloudy. A good chance we'll see some showers. Winds will be gusting to 40. And the temperature slowly dropping to 13 overnight tonight. Tomorrow, cloudy with a chance of showers, a high of 19 degrees. And then on Monday, sunny, windy, and a high of 21.
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4: And your Moose FM weather throughout the rest of your day. Things just partly cloudy. A good chance we'll see some showers. Winds will be gusting to 40. And the temperature slowly dropping to 13 overnight tonight. Tomorrow, cloudy with a chance of showers, a high of 19 degrees. And then on Monday, sunny, windy, and a high of 21.
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We are so excited to announce that Before the Piece is once again Podcast of the Year. That is 2 years in a row. So thank you so much to all of our listeners. And if you haven't listened yet, catch the latest episode of the Before the Piece podcast brought to you by the Fort St. John Co-op. 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

0: 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We're proud to have served the community for more than 20 years. 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
2: And your Moose FM weather throughout the rest of your day. Things just partly cloudy. A good chance we'll see some showers. Winds will be gusting to 40. And the temperature slowly dropping to 13 overnight tonight. Tomorrow, cloudy with a chance of showers, a high of 19 degrees. And then on Monday, sunny, windy, and a high of 21.
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4: And your Moose FM weather throughout the rest of your day. Things just partly cloudy. A good chance we'll see some showers. Winds will be gusting to 40. And the temperature slowly dropping to 13 overnight tonight. Tomorrow, cloudy with a chance of showers, a high of 19 degrees. And then on Monday, sunny, windy, and a high of 21.
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